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8: We have a slight chance of some rain this evening and overnight with a low of 4. For tomorrow, we may see some light rain, sun, and clouds with a high of 11.
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7: We have a slight chance of some rain this evening and overnight with a low of 4. For tomorrow, we may see some light rain, sun, and clouds with a high of 11.
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7: We have a slight chance of some rain this evening and overnight, with a low of 4. For tomorrow, we may see some light rain, sun, and clouds with a high of 11.
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1: And then I got this text. It says, talking of turkeys, I grew up on a farm, and during my teenage years, we had three turkeys that we raised from babies. We'd name them Thanksgiving, Christmas, and Easter so that we didn't get attached to them before we had to eat them. Can you imagine? You just see one poor turkey just running around all stressed. What's wrong with you? 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
7: We have a slight chance of some rain this evening and overnight, with a low of 4. For tomorrow, we may see some light rain, sun, and clouds with a high of 11.
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4: We have a slight chance of some rain this evening and overnight with a low of 4. For tomorrow, we may see some light rain, sun, and clouds with a high of 11.
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5: We have a slight chance of some rain this evening and overnight with a low of 4. For tomorrow, we may see some light rain, sun, and clouds with a high of 11.
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4: We have a slight chance of some rain this evening and overnight with a low of 4. For tomorrow, we may see some light rain, sun, and clouds with a high of 11.
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2: Good morning, I'm Richard Coffin. The North Bay Police Service says it's received multiple calls about information being spread on social media in relation to the safety of students attending school today. Police say they've investigated the allegation and assure the public there's no concern for the safety of any students attending school. The Near North Board confirms two separate incidents at Northern Secondary in recent days resulted in emergency measures being put in place. Officials say last Friday a hold and secure was initiated in response to an incident at the Sturgeon Falls School. They say after it was lifted at the direction of police, a further safety concern resulted in a lockdown being implemented. That remained in place until the immediate safety risks had been addressed, with police continuing to investigate. Because of that, no further information is being released at this time. The board also says a brief internal hold and secure was put in place on Monday to protect the privacy of a person who required assistance from emergency medical services. They add the safety and well-being of their students and staff is always their top priority, noting they have high expectations for behavior so all students can learn in a safe, respectful environment. Fresh off the national spotlight shining on the Jack Garland Airport with a visit from the Ukrainian president, we're learning aviation and airport industry professionals from across Canada will be getting a close-up view next year. North Bay's hosting the Airport Management Council of Ontario's 42nd Convention and Trade Show. It's taking place in early October 2027. Tourism North Bay is partnering with the airport, Canadore College, and North Bay Economic Development for the event. The four-day event will bring upwards of 200 delegates from across Canada to North Bay, including airport owners and operators, industry suppliers, government representatives, industry associations, including Transport Canada, NAV Canada, and others, along with aviation students. Sasquatch, Sabe, Bigfoot, Yeti, whatever you call it, there will be a sighting of believers this weekend in North Bay. Several speakers and an open forum are planned as part of a Sasquatch conference tomorrow. Organizer Andrew McKellar says it's an opportunity to bring together like-minded people.
3: I noticed there seemed to be a spike of Sasquatch reportings like around the Great Lakes, like from Canada and even into the States and everything. So I just kind of wanted to see if locally like that was the case as well, too. And it seems to be.
2: There'll also be a reporting booth to record sightings and locations to help map them out. Admission is free to the conference. It's taking place from 10 to 5 in the hall at St. Bryce's Anglican Church on Castle Street. And the Hike for Hospice returns for an 11th year today. Nipissing Serenity Hospice's annual community fundraiser is supporting free palliative care, grief, and bereavement programs and services throughout Nipissing and East Parry Sound. The goal this year is $125,000. The 2.2-kilometer in-person hike begins at noon today at the hospice on John Street, followed by a barbecue and activities. There's also a hybrid event with people or teams able to hike or walk in their own community throughout the Thanksgiving long weekend.
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4: In sports, the Troops scored with 15 seconds left in overtime to get the 4-3 win over Sudbury. That's the Wolves' first loss of the season. North Bay is off until Monday afternoon when they host Peterborough. In OUA men's hockey, Nipissing is on the road to Montreal this weekend to open the season. The Lakers play Concordia tonight, then McGill tomorrow. The Powassan Voodoos visit Espanola tomorrow night. The Vegas Golden Knights came back from a 3-goal deficit for a 4-3 shootout victory over the Leafs. In other action, the Nashville Predators rallied from 2 goals down for a 5-2 win over the Montreal Canadiens. And the Ottawa Senators edged the Flyers 2-1. In the NFL, the Tampa Bay Buccaneers upset the Cowboys 24-16 for their first win of the season. And the Cleveland Guardians beat the Chicago White Sox 9-5 to send their AL Division Series to a winner-take-all Game 5.
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4: Sun and cloud today with a high of 11. Clear tonight, a low of 1. Sun and cloud tomorrow, a high of 16. And sun and cloud on Sunday, a high of 19. In North Bay, it's 5 degrees.
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0: We are going to have a conversation right now. We're only going to have that conversation because it's 6:13 in the morning. And for some of us, our spouses are still asleep. And we're also going to deny that this conversation ever happened, if it should come up one day. It's the Kevin O Show on Country 90.5 CFCH. Good morning. It is Friday. Okay. Just between us. I get into the shower this morning. All right. And I'm getting ready to do my thing. And I look over and there it is on the wall of the shower. A clump of hair from my wife who had showered last, like yesterday. Ladies, do you all do that? Is that a thing, putting your hair on the shower wall? And why? And I'm going to take a hard stance on this. You know how you all complain that we leave the toilet seat up? I'm going to say the hair on the shower wall is worse. It's considerably worse because the toilet seat thing is a minor inconvenience. All you have to do is put the seat down and you're good to go. The hair on the shower wall, we have to come to the decision, do we want to remove that? Are we going to leave it and just stare at it for the next 7 minutes? That whole thing is a horrific experience. And I'm sure that she had every intention of removing the hair off the shower wall and just forgot. But this is like people who pick up their dog poop and then leave the bag on the side of the road and say, well, I was going to get it on the way back. Okay, but you didn't. And now it's there and somebody else has to deal with it. What is your spouse doing that annoys you, that you want to bring up, but you're afraid to? 472-CFCH. And is it hair on the shower wall?
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0: 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Good morning. Things that your spouse is doing that annoy you and you want to address them, but you're afraid to address them. That's what we're talking about this morning. So it's just you and me talking. This conversation is not going to leave this safe space. I promise you that. This came in on the text, and I'm going to leave the text anonymous in order to ensure that safe space. It says, how about leaving their empty bottles of soap or conditioner in the shower? You're 5 feet away from the garbage. Throw them out. Maybe it's because they're in the shower. They realize the bottle is empty. They finish the shower. They get out. They forget about the empty bottle. Maybe the solution is we need a recycling bin in the shower. That could be my next $1 million idea. A suction cupped recycling bin that just goes in the shower. I'm just trying to play devil's advocate. All of this grew out of the conversation, speaking of showers, because I got in the shower this morning, and there on the wall was a clump of my wife's hair. And I'm taking a hard stance and saying, for years, guys have been criticized about, you know, leaving the toilet seat up. The hair on the shower wall is worse. I'm sorry, it is so much worse than the toilet seat thing. I had this call come in.
1: Hi, Kevin. I have an opinion on your hair on the shower wall.
0: What is your opinion?
1: So the other option would be for the hair to go down the

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2: 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When the school bus stops, we stop too. Watch for the bus, watch for our kids, and together, let's keep every child safe.
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8: So dark out there right now. However, as the day goes on, we'll see sun and cloud and a high of 11. Clear tonight, a low of 1. 6 degrees this morning in North Bay.
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1: Good morning, I'm Richard Coffin. The North Bay Police Service says it's received multiple calls about information being spread on social media in relation to the safety of students attending school today. Police say they've investigated the allegation and assure the public there's no concern for the safety of any students attending school. The Near North Board confirms two separate incidents at Northern Secondary in recent days resulted in emergency measures being put in place. Officials say last Friday a hold and secure was initiated in response to an incident at the Sturgeon Falls School. They say after it was lifted at the direction of police, a further safety concern resulted in a lockdown being implemented. That remained in place until the immediate safety risks had been addressed, with police continuing to investigate. Because of that, no further information is being released at this time. The board also says a brief internal hold and secure was put in place on Monday to protect the privacy of a person who required assistance from emergency medical services. They add the safety and well-being of their students and staff is always their top priority, noting they have high expectations for behavior so all students can learn in a safe, respectful environment. Upwards of 200 airport and aviation industry professionals will be landing in North Bay a year from now. A bid to host the Airport Management Council of Ontario's 42nd Convention and Trade Show in North Bay has been successful. The four-day event takes place in early October next year. Tourism North Bay is partnering with Jack Garland Airport, Canadore College, and North Bay Economic Development for the event. Officials say it highlights that strong city collaborations allow North Bay to host large conferences. Along with aviation students, airport owners and operators, industry suppliers, government representatives, industry associations, including Transport Canada, NAV Canada, and others, will all be here. Bringing awareness and embracing reality. That's the title of this weekend's Sasquatch Conference in North Bay. Organizer Andrew McKellar says it's an opportunity to bring together like-minded people with an open forum, an array of speakers, and a reporting booth to record sightings. He says he got the idea from research and ongoing reports on social media with a spike in sightings plus a historical connection to the existence of Sabe or Sasquatch in Ontario.
2: Basically, it's different researchers or people going over their research or their encounter stories and just their beliefs and everything, even like spiritual background and all sorts of different theories on Sasquatch.
1: Admission is free to the conference. It's taking place from 10 to 5 in the hall at St. Bryce's Anglican Church on Castle Street. And the Hike for Hospice returns for an 11th year today. Nipissing Serenity Hospice's annual community fundraiser is supporting free palliative care, grief, and bereavement programs and services throughout Nipissing and East Parry Sound. The goal this year is $125,000. The 2.2-kilometer in-person hike begins at noon today at the hospice on John Street, followed by a barbecue and activities. There's also a hybrid event with people or teams able to hike or walk in their own community throughout the Thanksgiving long weekend.
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3: In sports, the Troops scored with 15 seconds left in overtime to get the 4-3 win over Sudbury. That's the Wolves' first loss of the season. North Bay is off until Monday afternoon when they host Peterborough. In OUA men's hockey, Nipissing is on the road to Montreal this weekend to open the season. The Lakers play Concordia tonight, then McGill tomorrow. The Powassan Voodoos visit Espanola tomorrow night. The Vegas Golden Knights came back from a 3-goal deficit for a 4-3 shootout victory over the Leafs. In other action, the Nashville Predators rallied from 2 goals down for a 5-2 win over the Montreal Canadiens. And the Ottawa Senators edged the Flyers 2-1. In the NFL, the Tampa Bay Buccaneers upset the Cowboys 24-16 for their first win of the season. And the Cleveland Guardians beat the Chicago White Sox 9-5 to send their AL Division Series to a winner-take-all Game 5.
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3: Sun and cloud today, a high of 11. Clear tonight, a low of 1. Sun and cloud tomorrow, high of 16. That's going to be good if you've got yard work to do, get things ready for winter. Sun and cloud on Sunday, and a high of 19. In North Bay, it's 6.
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0: So the good news is, I think we've come to a mutual agreement this morning. I think we're seeing each other, and, you know, communication is half the battle, isn't it? Welcome to your morning therapy session. It's the Kevin O Show on Country 90.5 CFCH 642. If you're just joining us, the session involves hair on the shower wall. You get into the shower, and your partner has left a clump of hair behind, stuck to the shower wall. It's not a comfortable thing to have to address. It's not a comfortable thing to have to shower with either. So we're putting it on the table this morning. Just us. And what I'm learning is the shower on the wall people are saying, we'll own it, but in return, will you please put the toilet seat down? I think we can do that. I think that's fair. In fact, not only will I put the toilet seat down, I'm a seat down, lid down guy. I don't even want to look at the water. It's not a fountain, right? So I'll take it one step further. Seat down, lid down. You get rid of the hair on the shower wall. And we can all go about our day, right? We're all happy. Hi, Country 90.5.
1: Hi, I've got something to say about the hair on the wall.
0: What do you have to say about that?
1: So, my old lady does the same thing. I understand it's better than it going down the drain, but that also doesn't mean it needs to sit there for a week.
0: And like, that's my point.
1: Shower, throw it out. Problem solved.
0: Right. In the moment, while you're in the shower, by all means, post the hair on the wall. But when the shower ends, so should the hair be removed.
1: Yep.
0: Okay. Exactly. Sorry, to go back to something you said earlier. Did you refer to her as your old lady?
1: Yes.
0: How does that go over at home?
1: She doesn't mind it. She's still young. We'll see in passing years.
0: All right, thanks for calling and have a great weekend.
1: Thanks, you too.
0: Bye. And I think we've just opened up a whole new issue.
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an extension of our hair in the shower conversation. I've had some texts from people said, what about hair in the sink? I would agree. Hair in the sink, bad. Whiskers in the sink, also bad. 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I'm going to raise you your hair in the sink and go to a toothpaste glob in the sink. 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Here's Eric Church. Or pardon me, Shaboozy. Just played Eric Church. Calgary, I'm all worked up. I can't help it.

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11: Al sent me a text and said it seems extra dark out here this morning. It does seem extra dark this morning, doesn't it? Sun and cloud today with a high of 11. It's 6 degrees in North Bay.
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1: Good morning, I'm Richard Coffin. The North Bay Police Service says it's received multiple calls about information being spread on social media in relation to the safety of students attending school today. Police say they've investigated the allegation and assure the public there's no concern for the safety of any students attending school. The Near North Board confirms two separate incidents at Northern Secondary in recent days resulted in emergency measures being put in place. Officials say last Friday a hold and secure was initiated in response to an incident at the Sturgeon Falls School. They say after it was lifted at the direction of police, a further safety concern resulted in a lockdown being implemented. That remained in place until the immediate safety risks had been addressed, with police continuing to investigate. Because of that, no further information is being released at this time. The board also says a brief internal hold and secure was put in place on Monday to protect the privacy of a person who required assistance from emergency medical services. They add the safety and well-being of their students and staff is always their top priority, noting they have high expectations for behavior so all students can learn in a safe, respectful environment. Fresh off the national spotlight shining on the Jack Garland Airport with a visit from the Ukrainian president, we're learning aviation and airport industry professionals from across Canada will be getting a close-up view next year. North Bay's hosting the Airport Management Council of Ontario's 42nd Convention and Trade Show. It's taking place in early October 2027. Tourism North Bay is partnering with the Airport, Canadore College, and North Bay Economic Development for the event. The four-day event will bring upwards of 200 delegates from across Canada to North Bay, including airport owners and operators, industry suppliers, government representatives, industry associations, including Transport Canada, NAV Canada, and others, along with aviation students. Sasquatch, Sabe, Bigfoot, Yeti, whatever you call it, there will be a sighting of believers this weekend in North Bay. Several speakers and an open forum are planned as part of a Sasquatch conference tomorrow. Organizer Andrew McKellar says it's an opportunity to bring together like-minded people.
2: I noticed there seemed to be a spike of Sasquatch reportings like around the Great Lakes, like from Canada and even into the States and everything. So I just kind of wanted to see if locally like that was the case as well, too. And it seems to be.
1: There'll also be a reporting booth to record sightings and locations to help map them out. Admission is free to the conference. It's taking place from 10 to 5 in the hall at St. Bryce's Anglican Church on Castle Street. And the Hike for Hospice returns for an 11th year today. Nipissing Serenity Hospice's annual community fundraiser is supporting free palliative care, grief, and bereavement programs and services throughout Nipissing and East Parry Sound. The goal this year is $125,000. The 2.2-kilometer in-person hike begins at noon today at the hospice on John Street, followed by a barbecue and activities. There's also a hybrid event with people or teams able to hike or walk in their own community throughout the Thanksgiving long weekend.
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3: In sports, the Troops scored with 15 seconds left in overtime to get the 4-3 win over Sudbury. That's the Wolves' first loss of the season. North Bay is off until Monday afternoon when they host Peterborough. In OUA men's hockey, Nipissing is on the road to Montreal this weekend to open the season. The Lakers play Concordia tonight, then McGill tomorrow. The Powassan Voodoos visit Espanola tomorrow night. The Vegas Golden Knights came back from a 3-goal deficit for a 4-3 shootout victory over the Leafs. In other action, the Nashville Predators rallied from 2 goals down for a 5-2 win over the Montreal Canadiens. And the Ottawa Senators edged the Flyers 2-1. In the NFL, the Tampa Bay Buccaneers upset the Cowboys 24-16 for their first win of the season. And the Cleveland Guardians beat the Chicago White Sox 9-5 to send their AL Division Series to a winner-take-all Game 5.
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3: Sun and cloud today with a high of 11. Clear tonight, a low of 1. Sun and cloud tomorrow, high of 16. And sun and cloud on Sunday, a high of 19. In North Bay, it's 6.
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0: Heyo, do you know what's awesome?
1: What's that, Jen?
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1: Jinx, now you owe me a soda. Now here's the awesome thing of the day with Kevin O.
3: That was totally wicked!
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5: That's awesome, man.
6: That was awesome.
7: 712 are awesome people. Of the day is the Ranger family. Pierre, Mom Deb, who, you know, school's been in for a month now, a little more than that. And over the last, I think it's been more like 8 weeks, you have heard the Let's Remember Adam messages on our radio station. And as I'm sure you know the backstory, Adam, Pierre's brother, Deb's son, was killed when he got hit by a car that didn't stop for the school bus. And they have taken that tragedy and they have turned it into purpose because they want to make sure that what they went through, another family never has to experience. And so you can imagine that, you know, every year, especially at the start of the school year, but all year, but especially at the start of the school, how those feelings all come to the surface again. And I saw Pierre just a few days before school started, a few weeks back. And he said, I just hope we have a safe year this year. And you could see how much that means to him on his face when you talk to him about it. Their family is very passionate and they've devoted so much to the Let's Remember Adam campaign to keep our kids safe. I had the chance to talk to Pierre before school started this year. And we all have our different belief systems. I tend to believe that someday we will be reunited with our loved ones. And so I asked Pierre, I said, when you were reunited with Adam, what will that conversation be like?
8: Thanks for sticking me with this campaign. A lot of times I call it my curse. My mom says that Adam is the face and I'm the voice. A lot of times I think that Adam actually speaks through me because I will do stuff like this or talk at an event. And then after people will say, oh, you spoke very well. That was amazing what you said. And I honestly couldn't recite to you what I said. It was from the heart, spur of the moment. And I believe my brother vessels himself through me to get his message out there because it's not my message. It's his message. That's why I'll say things like Adam's safety message. Stop for the school bus. Let's remember Adam. It's his message. But yeah, I'm going to tell him thanks a lot for sticking me with this campaign, buddy. But I'm going to give him a big hug. And yeah, we're never going to separate again.

0: High Valley and Fools on Country 90.5 CFCH. It's 7:22. It's Friday, October 9th, heading into a long weekend. It's also Waylon's 9th birthday today. Goes to Holy Cross School, and so Nanny and Phil wanted to wish you a happy birthday, Waylon, and we all do as well here at the Kevin O. Show. Love your name, too, Waylon. Very, very cool. Have the best day ever. Yesterday, we were talking about animal attack stories, but unusual animal attack stories. And this grew out of a story that I guess one of the candidates running for local council here in North Bay was out canvassing and got bitten by a dog and had to go to the hospital and get stitched up and still made the debate later in the day, which I think says something. So, a dog bite, maybe not entirely unusual. Hopefully it doesn't happen to you, but not entirely unusual. But it reminded me of a friend of mine who got attacked by a baby goat at a petting zoo at Santa's Village. He was an employee there. This is many, many, many years ago. And the baby goat didn't take kindly to him and turned on him. So from that moment on, he had a fear of baby goats and chickens, actually. But I think that was a separate incident. So I asked you about your unusual animal attack stories. And this came in after we were done talking about it, but we couldn't ignore it. This is from Dave. Dave writes in his text, "I was attacked by a beaver while I was hiking in the bush. The beaver was walking up a bush trail nowhere near a body of water. I even have video if you want to see it." To which I replied, "Yes," in all caps. Now, I have not heard back from Dave, but I promise you, if he sends us the video, as long as he's okay with it, we'll post it on our Facebook page. All right? But if that isn't the most Canadian thing in the world, to be attacked by a beaver, and all of a sudden, the whole attacked by a baby goat at a petting zoo doesn't seem so strange.
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7: Sun and cloud today with a high of 11. It's finally not as dark as it was. Still dark, but it was like blackout this morning. Clear tonight, a low of 1, 7 degrees this morning. So a follow-up to my friend being attacked by a baby goat. Tom sent me a text and said, the funny thing is, that's how goats show affection. They headbutt, and then they chase you. Okay. Well, if that's the case, if that's how they show affection, then I had a school bully who was absolutely in love with me because he used to punch me, headbutt me, everything else.
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2: Good morning, I'm Richard Coffin. The North Bay Police Service says it's received multiple calls about information being spread on social media in relation to the safety of students attending school today. Police say they've investigated the allegation and assure the public there's no concern for the safety of any student.

0: students attending school. The Near North Board confirms two separate incidents at Northern Secondary in recent days resulted in emergency measures being put in place. Officials say last Friday a hold and secure was initiated in response to an incident at the Sturgeon Falls School. They say after it was lifted at the direction of police, a further safety concern resulted in a lockdown being implemented. That remained in place until the immediate safety risks had been addressed, with police continuing to investigate. Because of that, no further information is being released at this time. The board also says a brief internal hold and secure was put in place on Monday to protect the privacy of a person who required assistance from emergency medical services. They add the safety and well-being of their students and staff is always their top priority, noting they have high expectations for behavior so all students can learn in a safe, respectful environment. Upwards of 200 airport and aviation industry professionals will be landing in North Bay a year from now. A bid to host the Airport Management Council of Ontario's 42nd Convention and Trade Show in North Bay has been successful. The four-day event takes place in early October next year. Tourism North Bay is partnering with Jack Garland Airport, Canadore College, and North Bay Economic Development for the event. Officials say it highlights that strong city collaborations allow North Bay to host large conferences. Along with aviation students, airport owners and operators, industry suppliers, government representatives, industry associations, including Transport Canada, NAV Canada, and others will all be here. Bringing awareness and embracing reality. That's the title of this weekend's Sasquatch Conference in North Bay. Organizer Andrew McKellar says it's an opportunity to bring together like-minded people with an open forum, an array of speakers, and a reporting booth to record sightings. He says he got the idea from research and ongoing reports on social media, with a spike in sightings plus a historical connection to the existence of Sabe or Sasquatch in Ontario.
1: Basically, it's different researchers or people going over their research or their encounter stories and just their beliefs and everything, even like spiritual background and all sorts of different theories on Sasquatch.
0: Admission is free to the conference. It's taking place from 10 to 5 in the hall at St. Bryce's Anglican Church on Castle Street. And the Hike for Hospice returns for an 11th year today. Nipissing Serenity Hospice's annual community fundraiser is supporting free palliative care, grief, and bereavement programs and services throughout Nipissing and East Parry Sound. The goal this year is $125,000. The 2.2-kilometer in-person hike begins at noon today at the hospice on John Street, followed by a barbecue and activities. There's also a hybrid event with people or teams able to hike or walk in their own community throughout the Thanksgiving long weekend.
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5: In sports, the Troops scored with 15 seconds left in overtime to get the 4-3 win over Sudbury. That's the Wolves' first loss of the season. North Bay is off until Monday afternoon when they host Peterborough. In OUA men's hockey, Nipissing is on the road to Montreal this weekend to open the season. The Lakers play Concordia tonight, then McGill tomorrow. The Powassan Voodoos visit Espanola tomorrow night. The Vegas Golden Knights came back from a 3-goal deficit for a 4-3 shootout victory over the Leafs. In other action, the Nashville Predators rallied from 2 goals down for a 5-2 win over the Montreal Canadiens, and the Ottawa Senators edged the Flyers 2-1. In the NFL, the Tampa Bay Buccaneers upset the Cowboys 24-16 for their first win of the season, and the Cleveland Guardians beat the Chicago White Sox 9-5 to send their AL Division Series to a winner-take-all Game 5.
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5: Okay, coming up, I'm going to play a song for you that I am convinced every single person on the planet knows, but I don't think any of us remember the very first time we heard it. Okay, it's just one of those songs, you're born, you know it. We'll get to that in a second. First, your weather. Sun and cloud today and a high of 11. Clear tonight, a low of 1. Sun and cloud tomorrow, a high of 16. Sun and cloud on Sunday and a high of 19. 7 degrees this morning. Not only am I convinced that just about everybody in the world knows it, certainly everybody over the age of, say, 25. But I think everybody can sing along to the chorus anyways. It needs no introduction, so let's just get into it.

When the deal is done. Okay, am I wrong? Right? Doesn't everybody know that song? Every adult knows that song, right? And can sing along. Not only do we sing along, but I challenge you at this. In the last part, do you do the harmonies and go, in the no, in the moody? Okay. I love that song, Kenny Rogers. 7:39. Okay, a couple of texts that have come in here. Let's see here. This one is, we wished Waylon a happy birthday earlier, and he missed it. So we want to make sure we do that again. So Waylon, I hope you're listening now, because you get two birthday wishes today. Happy birthday today. Also, it's Waylon's lucky birthday, because he's 9 today, and it's October 9th. I didn't know that was a thing when I was younger. Like, I was August 18th, so it would have been, you know, when I turned 18. I don't recall there being anything extra lucky about that day. But it was a long time ago. Yeah, I hope it's lucky for you today, Waylon. I hope you have the best day ever. That's from your mom, dad, Charlie, and all of us here at Country 90.5 CFCH. I've also had a couple of texts in the last few minutes. People said, I know a song that just about everybody knows the words to, and you don't play it as much as you used to. And that's right. And I stopped playing it because I was getting complaints from people who said, okay, can you stop playing that for a little while? But a few people today say, could you bring it back today? So yes, especially considering we're heading into a long weekend. I think it fits even more, doesn't it? It's Friday with Dean Brody on Country 90.5 CFCH.

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Ella Langley and Loving Life Again on Country 90.5 CFCH 749. Okay, I'm getting lots of texts from people saying thank you so much for playing the Friday song again. That's good. I think, you know what? I think we just needed a little bit of a break from the Friday song, but maybe we're back. Either way, appreciate your text this morning. Also, we were talking about songs that everybody knows. You're just kind of born and you know them. Like I said, The Gambler, right? You can sing along to the chorus. Even though you don't remember the first time you heard The Gambler, you just know it. This came in on the text from Terry. The other song that everybody knows is the Hippopotamus song, like the Christmas one. Okay. We all know how I feel about the Hippopotamus song. And I'm looking at the calendar. What are we, about 2 months away from getting requests for it? I did not know the Hippopotamus song until I started working in radio and many years into my radio career. And then people would request this Hippopotamus song. I didn't know what they're talking about. So I can honestly say that I didn't know that one. And there's a part of me that wish I never had found it, actually. But so be it. It's Nate Holler on Country 90.5 CFCH. Hippopotamus for Christmas.

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15: So we're getting a question on the text machine, and I'm wondering if maybe you can help out. We'll get to that in a second. Sun and cloud today, a high of 11. Clear tonight, a low of 1. It's 7 degrees right now. So we've got a power outage in East Ferris, and the estimated restoration is 11 a.m. this morning. And a few people have sent texts and said, well, is that going to affect St. Thomas de Caen school? We have not gotten official word that it will. But if somebody is connected to the school and could provide more information on that, please do, and we will pass it along. Okay, 472-CFCH, 472-2324.
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1: Good morning, I'm Richard Coffin. The North Bay Police Service says it's received multiple calls about information being spread on social media in relation to the safety of students attending school today. Police say they've investigated the allegation and assure the public there's no concern for the safety of any students attending school. The Near North Board confirms two separate incidents at Northern Secondary in recent days resulted in emergency measures being put in place. Officials say last Friday a hold and secure was initiated in response to an incident at the Sturgeon Falls School. They say after it was lifted at the direction of police, a further safety concern resulted in a lockdown being implemented. That remained in place until the immediate safety risks had been addressed, with police continuing to investigate. Because of that, no further information is being released at this time. The board also says a brief internal hold and secure was put in place on Monday to protect the privacy of a person who required assistance from emergency medical services. They add the safety and well-being of their students and staff is always their top priority, noting they have high expectations for behavior so all students can learn in a safe, respectful environment. Fresh off the national spotlight shining on the Jack Garland Airport with a visit from the Ukrainian president, we're learning aviation and airport industry professionals from across Canada will be getting a close-up view next year. North Bay's hosting the Airport Management Council of Ontario's 42nd Convention and Trade Show. It's taking place in early October 2027. Tourism North Bay is partnering with the airport, Canadore College, and North Bay Economic Development for the event. The four-day event will bring upwards of 200 delegates from across Canada to North Bay, including airport owners and operators, industry suppliers, government representatives, industry associations, including Transport Canada, NAV Canada, and others, along with aviation students. Sasquatch, Sabe, Bigfoot, Yeti, whatever you call it, there will be a sighting of believers this weekend in North Bay. Several speakers and an open forum are planned as part of a Sasquatch conference tomorrow. Organizer Andrew McKellar says it's an opportunity to bring together like-minded people.
2: I noticed there seemed to be a spike of Sasquatch reportings like around the Great Lakes, like from Canada and even into the States and everything. So I just kind of wanted to see if locally like that was the case as well, too. And it seems to be.
1: There'll also be a reporting booth to record sightings and locations to help map them out. Admission is free to the conference. It's taking place from 10 to 5 in the hall at St. Bryce's Anglican Church on Castle Street. And the Hike for Hospice returns for an 11th year today. Nipissing Serenity Hospice's annual community fundraiser is supporting free palliative care, grief, and bereavement programs and services throughout Nipissing and East Parry Sound. The goal this year is $125,000. The 2.2-kilometer in-person hike begins at noon today at the hospice on John Street, followed by a barbecue and activities. There's also a hybrid event with people or teams able to hike or walk in their own community throughout the Thanksgiving long weekend.
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4: In sports, Troops scored with 15 seconds left in overtime to get the 4-3 win over Sudbury last night. The Wolves, that's the Wolves' first loss of the season. North Bay is off until Monday afternoon when they host Peterborough. And I was trying to find my tickets here. I do have a pair of tickets to the Monday afternoon game. Okay, so it's a start time of 2 o'clock. And if you want to go to the game, call me right now, 472-CFCH. You have to be able to pick up the tickets before the end of the day. Okay, so give me a call, 472-2324. In OUA men's hockey, Nipissing is on the road to Montreal this weekend to open the season. The Lakers play Concordia tonight, then McGill tomorrow. Powassan Voodoos visit Espanola tomorrow night. The Vegas Golden Knights came back from a 3-goal deficit for a 4-3 shootout victory over the Leafs. The Nashville Predators rallied from 2 goals down for a 5-2 win over the Canadiens. The Ottawa Senators edged the Flyers 2-1. In the NFL, the Tampa Bay Buccaneers upset the Cowboys 24-16 for their first win of the season. And the Cleveland Guardians beat the White Sox 9-5 to send their AL Division Series to a winner-take-all Game 5.
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4: Sun and cloud today with a high of 11. Clear tonight, a low of 1. Sun and cloud tomorrow, a high of 16. Sun and cloud on Sunday, and a high of 19. It is actually pouring outside our downtown studio right now. 7 degrees this morning.
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0: What is this? With Kevin O.
1: 8:13. Good morning. The rain seems to have stopped outside our studio. It just all of a sudden, it started pouring. Now it's gone. I can actually see a little bit of sunshine out there. So who knows? Maybe there's a rainbow in the sky somewhere. Can't see a rainbow from here, but maybe there is. Let's play What Is This? I don't know what to make of this morning's question. I can't figure out really the rationale behind it. And we don't even have this. Maybe that's why. In the last 5 years, 1 in 10 people have broken this household item. So I know that's kind of wide open. So once again, not every household has this. A lot do, though. We had it in our last home. We don't have it in our current home. I'm not sure why there would be so many people that would break it, though. In the last 5 years, 1 in 10 people have broken this household item. What is this?
0: Think you've got it figured out?
2: I got it.
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a nice cross-section of guesses coming in for our What Is This question this morning. And I'm gonna give you some more info to help you narrow it down, because this one is kind of wide open. All right, 818. Also, Sarah said there's a rainbow in Corbeil. There you go. We did get a rainbow this morning. In the last 5 years, 1 in 10 people have broken this household item. What is this? Most popular guesses, central vac, dishwasher as well. It's neither of those things, but good guesses. Food disposal, no. I will tell you that initially the question read, in the last 5 years, 1 in 10 people have broken this household appliance. But I took out the word appliance because to me, this isn't an appliance. Like when I think of an appliance, I think of fridge, stove, microwave, even an air fry. It isn't any of those things. But it's also not like a plate or something like that. Now, one person guessed, Lauren guessed, is it an old chandelier? So it's not, but that's probably the closest guess yet. Okay? Once again, in the last 5 years, 1 in 10 people have broken this household item. What is this? 472-CFCH to text or call with your guess. Also, I just got a text from Nicole that says, double rainbow in Bonfield this morning. There you go. Here's Brock Phillips on Country 90.5 CFCH.

0: That was Brock Phillips and something else. Sorry about that. I was getting off the phone with Luigi, who Luigi reminded me, you know, he said, Monday's a holiday. Make sure you still play the national anthem on Monday morning at 6 a.m., even though it's a holiday. So we will. We'll make sure we do that. All right. 8:23. It's the Kevin O Show. Okay, some of you have gotten it now, based on my last information. I'm impressed. In the last 5 years, 1 in 10 people have broken this household item. What is this? Eddie figured it out. Annabelle got it, among others. The answer is 1 in 10 of us have broken our ceiling fan. Now, we don't have a ceiling fan anymore. We had one at our previous home. I don't recall us ever getting into a situation where we could break it. I don't know. So let me ask you this. Have you or do you know someone who broke their ceiling fan? And how? What happened? What were they doing that caused the ceiling fan to break? And is there something that's happened in the last 5 years that has resulted in an uptick? I'm not totally sure. 472-CFCH.
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2: Sun and cloud today with a high of 11. Clear tonight, a low of 1. Sun and cloud tomorrow, high of 16. And sun and cloud on Sunday, a high of 19.
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1: Good morning, I'm Richard Coffin. The North Bay OPP reports a fatal collision on Highway 94 yesterday afternoon in Callander involving a motorcycle and a passenger vehicle. Emergency crews responded just after 3 to the collision near the intersection of Terrace Road. Police say the rider, an 82-year-old resident of East Ferris, was taken to hospital with life-threatening injuries and was later pronounced deceased. The highway was closed for about 4 hours after the crash. The investigation continues. The North Bay Police Service says it's received multiple calls about information being spread on social media and

0: to the safety of students attending school today. Police say they've investigated the allegation and assure the public there's no concern for the safety of any students attending school. Hydro One reports about 425 customers are impacted by a power outage in Astorville this morning. It covers an area from the community center along Village Road to River Road up to Lake Nosbonsing. The cause is under investigation with the estimated restoration time 11 o'clock this morning at this point. Upwards of 200 airport and aviation industry professionals will be landing in North Bay a year from now. A bid to host the Airport Management Council of Ontario's 42nd Convention and Trade Show in North Bay has been successful. The four-day event takes place in early October next year. Tourism North Bay is partnering with Jack Garland Airport, Canadore College, and North Bay Economic Development for the event. Officials say it highlights that strong city collaborations allow North Bay to host large conferences. Along with aviation students, airport owners and operators, industry suppliers, government representatives, industry associations, including Transport Canada, NAV Canada, and others will all be here. Bringing awareness and embracing reality. That's the title of this weekend's Sasquatch Conference in North Bay. Organizer Andrew McKellar says it's an opportunity to bring together like-minded people with an open forum, an array of speakers, and a reporting booth to record sightings. He says he got the idea from research and ongoing reports on social media with a spike in sightings plus a historical connection to the existence of Sabe or Sasquatch in Ontario.
1: Basically, it's different researchers or people going over their research or their encounter stories and just their beliefs and everything, even like spiritual background and all sorts of different theories on Sasquatch.
0: Admission is free to the conference. It's taking place from 10 to 5 in the hall at St. Bryce's Anglican Church on Castle Street. And the Hike for Hospice returns for an 11th year today. Nipissing Serenity Hospice's annual community fundraiser is supporting free palliative care, grief, and bereavement programs and services throughout Nipissing and East Parry Sound. The goal this year is $125,000. The 2.2-kilometer in-person hike begins at noon today at the hospice on John Street, followed by a barbecue and activities. There's also a hybrid event with people or teams able to hike or walk in their own community throughout the Thanksgiving long weekend.
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3: In sports, the Troops scored with 15 seconds left in overtime to get the 4-3 win over Sudbury. That's the Wolves' first loss of the season. North Bay is off until Monday afternoon when they host Peterborough. In OUA men's hockey, Nipissing is on the road to Montreal this weekend to open the season. The Lakers play Concordia tonight, then McGill tomorrow. The Powassan Voodoos visit Espanola tomorrow night. The Vegas Golden Knights came back from a 3-goal deficit for a 4-3 shootout victory over the Leafs. In other action, the Nashville Predators rallied from 2 goals down for a 5-2 win over the Montreal Canadiens. And the Ottawa Senators edged the Flyers 2-1. In the NFL, the Tampa Bay Buccaneers upset the Cowboys 24-16 for their first win of the season. And the Cleveland Guardians beat the Chicago White Sox 9-5 to send their AL Division Series to a winner-take-all Game 5.
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3: Now I can see just a touch of a rainbow on the horizon just behind the North Bay Museum. It's already sort of fading away, but you could see a little bit there. Sun and cloud today, a high of 11, assuming we're done with the rain, and I think we are. Should be a good day for the Hike for Hospice. Clear tonight, a low of 1. Sun and cloud tomorrow, high of 16. Sun and cloud on Sunday, high of 19. In North Bay this morning, it's 8.
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If you're out in East Ferris and the lights are off, well, they hope to have everything turned back on by 11 o'clock this morning. There's a power outage in that area. About 400 people affected by that. Selene Wilson on Country 90.5.

0: We don't have a ceiling fan anymore, but I really want to go back in time to the days when we did, after hearing from this caller that I'm going to play for you in just a second. It's the Kevin O Show on Country 90.5 CFCH 842. Why are we talking about ceiling fans? 1 in 10 of us have broken our ceiling fan. That number seems high to me. But think about it. So you look around your office today. Let's say you have 10 people working there. One of those people has broken their ceiling fan, apparently. Maybe internally start to decide who you think that might be. But then I had this call, and it's not so much about breaking the ceiling fan, but, well, I'll let you listen.
1: Good morning. How are you?
0: I'm good. How are you?
1: Good. Funny ceiling fan story.
0: Okay.
1: My parents used to leave us very responsible teenagers at home alone if they'd go away for the weekend.
0: Okay.
1: And we used to play marshmallow baseball.
0: So you're throwing marshmallows and then hitting the marshmallows with something?
1: With the ceiling fan.
0: Oh!
1: So we would move the kitchen table into the middle of the kitchen. And we would use the ceiling fan as the bat and put it on high speed, throw a marshmallow into the ceiling fan, and it would stick and hit the wall. And you could run around the kitchen table until the other person got the marshmallow off the wall.
0: Marshmallow baseball. I was not familiar with the sport.
1: We invented it.
0: Okay. All right. Well, I appreciate the story, and you've just given a whole bunch of kids a great idea for this weekend. So,
1: no problem. And today's their 50th wedding anniversary. So,
0: parents' 50th wedding anniversary. Oh, isn't that nice?
1: Yeah, they got married when they were 16 and 18 and told it would never work.
0: And look,
1: here we are.
0: Here they are. And maybe you should treat them to a new ceiling fan as a gift. Have a great day today.
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0: Okay, just stop everything for a second. 8:46. Melissa just sent me a text and said that they just got hit with hail in Verner a few moments ago. She said it was quick. It was a flash storm of hail, and it looks like it could be coming your way. Okay, so we got that to look forward to over the next few minutes, potentially. Have a heads up on that, okay? Here's Blake Shelton, God's Country on Country 90.5. CFCH.

gotten a few texts in the last couple of minutes here. As far as that hailstorm that hit Verner a few minutes ago, apparently it just hit Sturgeon, but it's already through there. And it's not even raining in Sturgeon now, but it could be coming our way, so watch for that. Also, an update on the power outage in the East Ferris area. So we've got about a little more than 400 people out. 260 of them are back online. 160, power is still out. There's some equipment that needs to repair. They're now looking at 2 p.m. if your power is still out. Okay, that, and I'm getting several texts from people about things that you can throw into ceiling fans to make them fire off the walls. I think we'll just leave those ones for now. Your poor parents. Here's Tim Hicks, the pilot. It's his latest on Country 90.5 CFCH.

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15: Things that Kev got wrong. 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And I'm not officially wrong yet, but I think I will be soon. I said I thought we were done with the rain. Maybe not, because it's pretty dark outside our downtown studio and breezy this morning as well. Sun and cloud, a high of 11 today. It's 8 degrees.
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1: Good morning, I'm Richard Coffin. The North Bay OPP reports a fatal collision on Highway 94 yesterday afternoon in Callander involving a motorcycle and a passenger vehicle. Emergency crews responded just after 3 to the collision near the intersection of Terrace Road. Police say the rider, an 82-year-old resident of East Ferris, was taken to hospital with life-threatening injuries and was later pronounced deceased. The highway was closed for about 4 hours after the crash. The investigation continues. The North Bay Police Service says it's received multiple calls about information being spread on social media in relation to the safety of students attending school today. Police say they've investigated the allegation and assure the public there's no concern for the safety of any students attending school. Hydro One reports the power's back on for about 260 customers in East Ferris, while another outage continues for over 160 customers from East Ferris to Bonfield. Crews are repairing equipment. The estimated restoration time is 2 this afternoon. Fresh off the national spotlight shining on the Jack Garland Airport with a visit from the Ukrainian president, we're learning aviation and airport industry professionals from across Canada will be getting a close-up view next year. North Bay's hosting the Airport Management Council of Ontario's 42nd Convention and Trade Show. It's taking place in early October 2027. Tourism North Bay is partnering with the airport, Canadore College, and North Bay Economic Development for the event. The four-day event will bring upwards of 200 delegates from across Canada to North Bay, including airport owners and operators, industry suppliers, government representatives, industry associations, including Transport Canada, NAV Canada, and others, along with aviation students. Sasquatch, Sabe, Bigfoot, Yeti, whatever you call it, there will be a sighting of believers this weekend in North Bay. Several speakers and an open forum are planned as part of a Sasquatch conference tomorrow. Organizer Andrew McKellar says it's an opportunity to bring together like-minded people.
2: I noticed there seemed to be a spike of Sasquatch reportings like around the Great Lakes, like from Canada and even into the States and everything. So I just kind of wanted to see if locally like that was the case as well, too. And it seems to be.
1: There'll also be a reporting booth to record sightings and locations to help map them out. Admission is free to the conference. It's taking place from 10 to 5 in the hall at St. Bryce's Anglican Church on Castle Street. And the Hike for Hospice returns for an 11th year today. Nipissing Serenity Hospice's annual community fundraiser is supporting free palliative care, grief, and bereavement programs and services throughout Nipissing and East Parry Sound. The goal this year is $125,000. The 2.2-kilometer in-person hike begins at noon today at the hospice on John Street, followed by a barbecue and activities. There's also a hybrid event with people or teams able to hike or walk in their own community throughout the Thanksgiving long weekend.
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3: In sports, the Troops scored with 15 seconds left in overtime to get the 4-3 win over Sudbury. That's the Wolves' first loss of the season. North Bay is off until Monday afternoon when they host Peterborough. In OUA men's hockey, Nipissing is on the road to Montreal this weekend to open the season. The Lakers play Concordia tonight, then McGill tomorrow. The Powassan Voodoos visit Espanola tomorrow night. The Vegas Golden Knights came back from a 3-goal deficit for a 4-3 shootout victory over the Leafs. In other action, the Nashville Predators rallied from 2 goals down for a 5-2 win over the Montreal Canadiens. And the Ottawa Senators edged the Flyers 2-1. In the NFL, the Tampa Bay Buccaneers upset the Cowboys 24-16 for their first win of the season. And the Cleveland Guardians beat the Chicago White Sox 9-5 to send their AL Division Series to a winner-take-all Game 5.
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3: Sun and cloud today, a high of 11. There hasn't been much sun yet, but it should be coming. Clear tonight, a low of 1. Sun and cloud tomorrow, a high of 16. And if this is your weekend to, you know, pack up the patio furniture and do that sort of stuff, Sunday looks to be your best day. Sun and cloud on Sunday and a high of 19. In North Bay, it's 8.
0: They've got smog alerts. We've got the sunrise over the lake. And yeah, maybe the odd skunk under the porch. But hey, that's the North Bay charm.
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10: Sun and cloud today with a high of 11. Clear tonight, a low of 1. Sun and cloud tomorrow, high of 16. And sun and cloud on Sunday, a high of 19.
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0: feet under the granite beneath us sits one of the Cold War's best-kept secrets. 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
9: Sun and cloud today with a high of 11. Clear tonight, a low of 1. Sun and cloud tomorrow, high of 16. And sun and cloud on Sunday, a high of 19.
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0: 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From Alan Jackson.
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Drink Things Through. That is Josh Ross. And good Friday morning to you. You are listening to Country 90.5 CFCH. And I can almost see the smile on your face because we know it's the weekend. A long weekend at that. Thanksgiving. Because that means then, well, you know, food, usually family, some friends, some fun, hopefully. The coffee is finished brewing, and I brewed a bold flavor today because I'm feeling a little sassy, so let's see where this day will kind of lead us today. This is Coming Home, Old Dominion, and this is Coffee with Kate on Country 90.5.

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0: 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Weather.
11: So there's possibly a chance of showers, but I think that's past us now because I'm seeing blue sky, some wispy clouds, and sun and cloud, and then a high of 12 today. Kate, you're all over the place. Mainly clear skies tonight. Now, there's going to be a low of 1, but it's going to feel more like minus 2 tonight. So it's going to be kind of a little bit chillier than the last few nights. Now, the weekend is looking not too bad. Saturday, sun and cloud, a high of 16. Sunday, more sunshine and some clouds with a high of 19. At 10:19, it's 9 degrees.
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Country 90.5 CFCH, Lady A, and Need You Now. This is Coffee with Kate, and I hope you're having a great day so far. Make the Cross Canada Country Countdown part of your Thanksgiving weekend. So if you're looking for some nice background music, this is where we air the top 30 country songs that are charting all across Canada. And you can hear it tomorrow, Saturday, from 9 until noon. And then we also re-air it Sundays from noon until 3. And so, like I said, that's where you get the top 30 country songs and you get the stories behind the songs. You get really cool information on the artists that we're featuring and you get some concert dates. Thanks to Drew, who's the producer, Kevin, who's the research and writer, and then I just lend my voice to it. 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

And how do you like the taste of them apples? That's what my grandmother used to say. Megan Maroney on North Bay's Best Country, 90.5 CFCH. Good morning. Yes, if I sound excited, it's because I am. Because you're with me this morning. I hope you're feeling good, and I hope you're having a good day. So seeing as how Thanksgiving is here, yeah, I'm going to be tossing out a lot of Thanksgiving fun facts. I was digging deep into the trenches, okay? Did you know that the Christmas song, Jingle Bells, was traditionally a Thanksgiving song? I did not know that, okay? And apparently, the average person will consume about 4,500 calories during a Thanksgiving feast. My pants just exploded when I said that. Okay, bring out the duct tape, and oh my goodness, I will need my eating pants. I have some more Thanksgiving tidbits as the morning moves along, and here is Sean Austin. What do I know? I don't know. Been asking myself that for years. You're listening to Country 90.5 CFCH. A good morning to you.

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2: So we have a mix of sun and cloud out there. We have a high expected, hopefully today, of 12. Mainly clear skies tonight with a low overnight of 1. But it's going to feel more like minus 2. So a little bit chilly tonight. Now the weekend that we're all concerned about. Sun and cloud, a high of 16 for Saturday. And then for Sunday, more sun and cloud. And then a high of 19 at 10:51. It's 9 degrees.
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At 11:12 a.m. Eastern Daylight Time Friday, Environment Canada has issued a tornado warning for Central Ontario. Extra care and attention should be exercised in and around the following localities: Parry Sound and Huntsville. Environment Canada meteorologists are tracking a severe thunderstorm that is possibly producing a tornado. Damaging winds and large hail are also possible. Take cover immediately if threatening weather approaches. Please consult local media for more information.

well, I gotta say, there was nothing like knocking me off my stool with that announcement we just had. So hopefully things are going to be okay. And if anybody out in the listening audience sees anything, I know we've had some really crazy clouds over the last little while. Like, seriously, I haven't seen clouds like this in a long time. So just be careful wherever you are, please, okay? And hopefully things are going to be okay down in Southern Ontario. Good morning, this is Coffee with Kate on Country 90.5 CFCH. So I am all over Thanksgiving. I love Thanksgiving. I like it the most because it's relaxed. There's no fuss. There's no gifts. It's just folks getting together, having some fun, some great food, and hopefully the really good company and memories and laughs. And here's a pretty cool fun fact about Thanksgiving that I popped up on, that popped up when I was Googling things. And in 1953, Swanson miscalculated on the number of turkey sales and had apparently 260 tons of leftover bird meat, which inspired the creation of the frozen TV dinner. I'm betting that, you know, necessity definitely is the mother of invention. Florida Georgia line, round here. 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
11: Well, we have some sun, lots of clouds definitely out there. And of course, there was that warning on the radio. If any of our listeners are heading down into the southern Ontario, please do use some caution if you hit some bad weather down there. Mainly clear skies tonight. We're going to see a low overnight of 1, but it's going to feel like minus 2. So a little bit nippy. Now, the weekend isn't looking too bad, though. Saturday, sun cloud, a high of 16. Sunday, more sunshine and some clouds with a high of 19. At 11:22, downtown on Main, it's 11 degrees.
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And that is Nate Smith, and he's not going to waste another drop of whiskey on you. Good morning. You're listening to Coffee with Kate on Country 90.5 CFCH. The sun is out there now. We had a bit of clouds. There's still tons of clouds all over Lake Nipissing. Yeah, the clouds have been really kind of odd looking the last little while. Seeing as how the sun's out, I like sun. Sun makes me happy. I would like to make somebody else happy. I have a gift package here that has a nice one of my big, bright, happy face mugs. I have an extra value meal coupon from McDonald's, a coffee coupon from McDonald's, and a few other little trinkets in there. And I would love somebody to have lunch or dinner on McDonald's and us today. So I would take caller number 4 at 472-2324 if you would like lunch at McDonald's. 472-2324, caller number 4. And here now is Straight South. They're from Sturgeon Falls. Way to go, guys. This is Kiss Before Love, and it's on Country 90.5 CFCH.

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North Bay's best country. 90.5 CFCH with Corey Marks and Whiskey River. Don't forget, Corey is coming to town November 21st. And if you're looking for your tickets, you should get them now at the Capitol Center. Whenever it comes around to Thanksgiving, I always think back to that Friends episode where Joey shows up for dinner in his Eton pants. I think they were Phoebe's maternity pants or something. Do you have a pair of comfy pants that you wear to like these big dinners? I remember the old days where folks after the big dinner would sit around, they'd undo their pants, and Uncle Norton would just let it all go. And that was before the days of like, you know, fancy yoga pants and spandex, you know. I do love my pull-on jeans. They have just a hint of spandex. And those are my go-to pants for comfort. Thanksgiving, though, is kind of like the Hunger Games. May the odds be forever in your favor to be the first one to get the drumstick. Sugarland, something more on North Bay's Best Country, 90.5 CFCH. 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
10: Sun and clouds today, and mainly clear skies tonight with a low overnight of 1. It's going to feel, though, more like -2. And for Saturday, sun and cloud and a high of 16. And for Sunday, more sunshine and clouds with a high of 19.
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1: Hello and good afternoon. I'm Brad Obang. We're learning more about a student threats investigation from the North Bay Police Service. Officials say around 4 yesterday afternoon, they responded to a report of threatening comments made by a student on social media involving an alleged firearm. An investigation was launched with those responsible identified. Police say officers have determined there are no ongoing safety concerns and students can safely return to school. They add they work collaboratively with West Ferris Secondary School officials throughout the investigation to protect the privacy of the young people involved. Police say no further information is being released at this time. North Bay OPP reports a fatal collision took place on Highway 94 yesterday afternoon in Callander involving a motorcycle and passenger vehicle. Emergency crews responded to the collision just after 3 near the intersection of Terrace Road. Police say the rider, an 82-year-old resident of East Ferris, was taken to hospital with life-threatening injuries and was later pronounced deceased. The highway was closed for about 4 hours after the crash, and the investigation is ongoing. In what's described as an unprecedented regional effort, Northern Ontario communities are joining forces to create over 600 new affordable homes. The Northern Ontario Service Deliverers Association says its members have pooled resources to create the first phase of a new housing pipeline. Early work has been done on projects in 10 communities. They include North Bay and Verner. Officials say sites are being prepared and designs completed, with other pre-construction activities also being finalized. They'll need to be approved by the local social service administration boards, and funding needs to be confirmed before shovels hit the ground. NASDA says it's working with other governments to ensure the homes are built. The hope is to have them construction ready for next year. A planned second phase of the pipeline would also include about 600 new homes in additional communities. Officials in West Nipissing are reflecting on 4 years of progress, challenges, collaboration, and investment. Our Richard Coffin has more.
2: As the current term of council wraps up, West Nipissing CAO Mike Pilaw says the projects completed, policies implemented, and strategic investments made reflect a collective commitment to leave the municipality stronger than it was 4 years ago. He says this council has positioned the organization for continued improvement and success after beginning its term at a pivotal moment. Along with inheriting the findings of a Ministry of Municipal Affairs review, they also face the ongoing needs of a growing community. He says instead of seeing the recommendations as challenges, council embraced them as opportunities to strengthen and modernize municipal government. You can find a link to the final report on our website. I'm Richard Coffin.
1: And the usual closures will be in effect on Thanksgiving Monday, as it's a stat holiday in Ontario. Most retail outlets and government offices are closed. That includes North Bay City Hall. Officials say there's no curbside garbage or recycling collection that day, resulting in pickup being delayed by 1 day next week. North Bay Transit is not running on Monday either, with buses resuming regular service on Tuesday.
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1: In sports, Winnipeg's the lone Canadian team on the ice in a 4-game night in the NHL. They play host to Anaheim. It's a 2-game night in the CFL. Edmonton's in Hamilton, and BC hosts Ottawa.
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3: Well, if you're stepping outside at the moment, you may want to grab an umbrella because it's raining downtown here. And at first, those drops were pretty big. So we have that chance of showers. And then there is a mix of sun and clouds for the day. A high of 12 is expected. Mainly clear skies tonight. A low overnight of 1. Feeling more, though, like minus 2. So on the chilly side. And for tomorrow, sun and cloud and a high of 16. And for Sunday, more sun and clouds with a high of 19. At 12:04, downtown, it's 11 degrees.
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Country, 90.5 CSCH. That was Zach Top and Use Me. Good afternoon. This is Coffee with Kate. And so I'm curious, what's for lunch today? I think you need to treat yourself today. You've had a very busy week, and let's face it, you deserve it. How about a nice fall soup? Maybe some chili? How about a toasty sandwich? I like toasty sandwiches this time of year, paninis and all those kind of things. They're so great. Now, do I have you hungry? Good. You need to go get some lunch now. Tell the boss, I'm heading out for about 10 or 15 or 20, 25, maybe more. Coming up this hour, I will have the kindness quote from McCafe and McDonald's in Sturgeon Falls and here in North Bay. And of course, more silliness so we can get ourselves into the mood of the weekend. This is Zach McPhee, The Way I Know You Now, on North Bay's Best Country, 90.5 CFCH.

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10: Sun and clouds today, and mainly clear skies tonight with a low overnight of 1. It's going to feel, though, more like -2. And for Saturday, sun and cloud and a high of 16. And for Sunday, more sunshine and clouds with a high of 19.
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1: There's a park I go to called Bear Oaks where it's not clothing optional. It is. You're no clothing allowed. And honestly, you're there 2 minutes and you don't even notice the difference. So to me, it is just, it's society's view. You know, people think it's not okay. Therefore,

Keith Urban, Better Life, on Country 90.5 CFCH. It's Coffee with Kate, and it's time now for the kindness quote of the day, brought to you by McCafe at McDonald's in Sturgeon Falls and here in North Bay. Don't forget, Monopoly's underway. Today, I have chosen a motivational quote. I've been kind of gravitating towards those because they're intertwined, as I've said. And sometimes we just need to hear those because they can lift us up and make us feel better. I found two, and I could not choose between the two. So you're getting two for the price of one today. It's Quote Deal Friday. They are from an unknown source. Okay. The best view comes after the hardest climb. Small steps every day leads to big results. In other words, just always keep moving forward. Sometimes it's hard. Sometimes we have so much on our plates, and I get it. The world's not easy now, and we look around and people are struggling. Some people aren't doing very well. So look out for your neighbor. Look out for your family, your friends. More importantly, though, you need to know that you are enough and be kind to yourself as well. The James Barker Band. This is After Dark on Country 90.5 CFCH.

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North Bay's Best Country with Sasha. And hey, Mom, I made it. I love that song. I've always loved it. It's got a great little beat to it. You're listening to Coffee with Kate. Good afternoon. And it's coming back to North Bay. So everybody that loves comic books and all that, Comic-Con is coming back to the Best Western next Saturday, October 17th. This is where you will find the comic books, toys, video games, cards, and everything that's like geeky cool. It is taking place from 10 a.m. until 3 p.m. Admission is cheap and cheerful. It's just $5. And then children 12 and under, hey, free. You can't beat that. But here's a better deal. Just listen to us next week because we will be giving away tickets from next Tuesday right through till Friday here, okay, for Comic-Con. This is Billy Currington. 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
7: And there's kind of a whole mix of things going on out there. Some sun, some clouds, a bit of rain at times. We are expecting a high of 12 for today. Mainly clear skies tonight with a low of 1 overnight, but feeling more like minus 2. For Saturday, sun and cloud, a high of 16. And for Sunday, more sunshine and clouds and a high of 19.
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don't know if we're going to rock this country, but I hope you rock this weekend. That is Shania Twain on North Bay's Best Country 90.5 CFCH. You're listening to Coffee with Kate, and we know it's Friday, October 9th. Today is National Curious Events Day. This is the day where you can kind of let your inner detective take flight and question the world around us. Today is also National Moldy Cheese Day. It's a day to be daring and partake of fuzzy, stinky feet cheese. And I laugh every time I think of stinky feet because my little youngest granddaughter, she always goes, "Grandma, stinky feet." Anyway, no thanks. I think I'm going to opt for the less pungent version of some creamy, cheesy goodness, okay? How about Zach John King? Let's get to drinking right here on Country 90.5 CFCH.

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10: And there's kind of a whole mix of things going on out there. Some sun, some clouds, a bit of rain at times. We are expecting a high of 12 for today. Mainly clear skies tonight with a low of 1 overnight, but feeling more like minus 2. For Saturday, sun and cloud, a high of 16. And for Sunday, more sunshine and clouds and a high of 19.
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Country 90.5 CFCH. That's Remember the Feeling with Austin Ryder. 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How about the CFCH Legendary Breakfast? 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

Country 90.5 CFCH. That was Haley Benedict with Things My Mama Said. Well, you have been listening to Coffee with Kate. And I really, really do want to thank you so very much, as always, for taking part of your day to spend some of it with me. And I love our coffee dates today and every day. Drew's in next for your drive into the weekend. I hope you have a beautiful Thanksgiving in whatever you choose to do. Just relax, enjoy, and please remember to always be kind. Here's the Rascal Flatts, Bless the Broken Road, on Country 90.5 CFCH.

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9: And there's kind of a whole mix of things going on out there. Some sun, some clouds, a bit of rain at times. We are expecting a high of 12 for today. Mainly clear skies tonight with a low of 1 overnight, but feeling more like minus 2. For Saturday, sun and cloud, a high of 16. And for Sunday, more sunshine and clouds and a high of 19.
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a hot take, but I don't think anyone's that talented with their tongue. That was the Reclaws, Old Country Soul, 90.5 CFCH. My name is Drew, wondering if you've heard about that Lizzie Borden show on Netflix. It's 2:06 on this Friday afternoon, and my phone really wants me to watch this show. You keep getting clips on your feed, and one of these clips has a character taking a cherry stem, putting it in their mouth, and tying it into a knot. Now, we've seen this a bunch of times in movie and TV, but I've never seen it in real life. Are you one of these people who can tie a knot with your tongue? 472-2324. Reached out to a friend of mine who's a bartender for years. And if anyone has seen a person tie a cherry stem with their tongue and be a bartender. So I reached out with that clip of the show and I asked, is this a real thing? Can people actually do this? And I got a response. He said, I've seen it maybe 4 or 5 times. So they do exist. People can do it. However, his favorite are the thousands of people who try to do it. You can just see them in their mouth go. Kane Brown's Woman, you're on 90.5.

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Thelma and James with Alternate Ending here on 90.5 CFCH. Got a few people who said that they could tie a cherry stem in their mouth, and to those few, you're very talented. You're more talented than I am, I'll tell you that. It's 2:13 in the afternoon. My name is Drew, and I would like to focus our gauge on the most talented people here in the office. That would be our news team of Brad and Rich, because it's just the two of them. And yet, they cover the news in North Bay, West Nipissing, Powassan, South River, Mattawa, Bonfield. They have a wide range of area to cover, and they do it. They're incredible at their jobs. And the only reason they're incredible is because of people like you. That and, you know, decades of combined experience. But it's hard when two people have to cover that amount of area. So if you notice something in your community that is newsworthy, that more people should be talking about, I do hope you go to mynorthbaynow.com, because if you put your mouse over the news tab, it'll say submit a tip. That way, you can get their investigative brains working. They'll read the tip and go, huh, let's dive in, let's learn more. Then they get all the information. They use their contacts, their expertise, and then they get the full story ready for our newscast and for mynorthbaynow.com. 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Thank you again to Brad and Rich and our news team, and thank you for listening. 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
11: Few clouds in the sky, but we are getting a clear one overnight. It's going to be a low of plus one, though it will drop to minus two with the wind. Tomorrow, though, climbs to a high of 16. We got a mix of sun and cloud in the forecast. And then Sunday is another mix of sun and cloud with a high of 19. At 2:20, it's 11 degrees.
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0: It's a question that only a lucky few can ask ourselves. Are we simply grandma? Tucker Wetmore, who told you that on 90.5 CFCH? It is 2:30. You're driving home with Drew, and there's a friend of mine going through something very exciting. Her stepdaughter is having a little girl. Now, her friends have been asking, well, what's the baby going to call you? Because the baby has two biological grandmothers. So my friend assumes that they're going to get the grandma treatment, right? My friend says she's completely fine with that because she wants to come up with something cute and not overly serious for the child. So when she conveyed this, I asked, can I bring it to the radio? Maybe we can come up with some suggestions. They gave me the go-ahead, so 472-2324, that's our number. Call or text your idea for step-grandma's name. I offered up the idea of Gigi, but my friend politely turned that down. So that's one off the list.
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We can't stop singing it. Blake Whiten's Bet on That on 90.5. My name is Drew. It is 2:43, and we're helping out a friend of mine. Friend of mine's stepdaughter is having a child. And now, my friend wants to know, what can the child call her? You know, she's already got enough grandmas. Let's have some fun with it. By the way, Gigi, off the table. I offered that idea. It's a no-go. 472-2324. Caroline said maybe you could do a play on her name. My friend's grandma was named Modesta, and she called her Mamo. Very cute. I love it. Minnie, my nephew by marriage calls my dad Captain. And when we asked why, my nephew said, well, he looked like a captain. All right, fair enough. Yeah, makes sense. Nick offered the idea of Mama because that's what his mom is called. Quote, my father-in-law wanted to be Papa, but when she was little, she couldn't say it, so he became Pappy. But she nailed Mama on the first go? Oh, you know. You know that she holds that over Pappy's head. Any chance that she could. Brett Kissel and Cooper Allen's Two of Us on CFCH.

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13: We are going to have a clear sky tonight as it falls to plus one. Now, tomorrow is a mix of sun and cloud, climbs to a high of 16. Sunday, though, another sun and cloud, but a high of 19. 251, it's 11 degrees.
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0: What grandmother doesn't want to hear their own name from their grandchild's mouth? James Barker Band on 90.5. My name is Drew. It is 3:06. And a friend of mine has that opportunity. Her stepdaughter is going to have a child. And they already have two other grandmas. So my friend wants to come up with something fun and original for this little one to call her. Now, a lot of people did say that you should let the little girl name you. But let's face it, you got to kind of imprint the name early on. Otherwise, they're just going to go with grandma. You got to inception them. 472-2324. We have Hannah joining us over the phone who wants to tell us about her grandma's name.
1: I call my grandma Mucky.
0: I just want to make sure I heard that right. Mucky?
1: Yeah. So when my older brother was younger, he used to call her Monkey, but it always came out Mucky. So we kind of just grew up calling her Mucky.
0: So even though you've now learned to say Monkey, she's still just Mucky.
1: Yeah.
0: So how does grandma feel about Mucky?
1: Yeah, she likes it. Her card's as Mucky too.
0: That's adorable. What about Grandpa? Does he have a special name?
1: Oh, we just call Grandpa Papa.
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0: Grant's Good Time Goes on 90.5. My name is Drew. Speaking of good time, we've been having fun coming up with names for my friend to be called. See, my friend's stepdaughter is having their kid, and now my friend has an opportunity to name herself. Is she just going to be grandma? That's too easy. Let's have some fun with it. 472-2324 if you've got any ideas. Meanwhile, we heard from Alexa earlier, who just wanted to gush about her grandparents' names.
1: I call my grandpa Bumpa.
0: Did you say Bumpa?
1: Yeah.
0: Fantastic. How did you end up landing on Bumpa?
1: When I was little, I couldn't pronounce grandpa properly, and Bumpa came out, and we just continued that.
0: That's what I figured, but knowing that it's the truth makes it so much better. What about grandma? Does she have a name?
1: No, she's just grandma.
0: Bet you that makes grandma a little jealous.
1: Oh, yeah, we call my great-grandpa great-grandpa Poop.
0: Hold on, I don't think I caught that right. Do you mind saying that one more time?
1: We call my great-grandpa great-grandpa Poop.
0: And this isn't something your family calls him behind your back. Like, if you go and you meet your great-grandpa, it's great-grandpa Poof.
1: Yeah.

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1: What do you think they'll be when they grow up?
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1: None of us knows what they'll be when they grow up.
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17: So Denise sent us a message saying that her grandson wasn't able to actually say grandma, because you know you have to use the back of your throat. Kids need time to develop that. So apparently Denise's grandson called her Bima. Yeah, that was 12 years ago. And to this day, she is still called Bima. And all of her grandson's friends know her as Bima, which is absolutely adorable. Thanks so much, Denise. 472-2324 if you want to join our conversation. But for right now, we got a clear sky on the horizon. Drops to a low of +1, but with the wind, it does break the threshold and drops to -2. Tomorrow, though, we've got a mix of sun and cloud with a high of 16, and that sun-cloud mix continues into Sunday, but it's going to be a high of 19. 321, it's 10 degrees.
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0: number of times he walks away forgetting he's wearing headphones. Yo. It's amazing he's still in one piece. Driving home with Drew.
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0: I'll tell you this right now, there is nothing stopping my friend from being there when her first grandchild is born. Megan Marani and Kenny Chesney on CFCH. It's 3:32. You're driving home with Drew. And we have been talking about what to call my friend. Because there are three grandmas in this kid's life. The other two can have grandma. My friend wants to have something special. So she's looking for ideas. 472-2324. Darlene mentioned that her brother called their grandmother Uff, which, if you don't know, is egg in French. And it somehow stuck. Stuck so much that not only did everybody else call her Uff, but she started calling it herself, which, you know, it's a great name when it just bleeds into common vernacular. 472-2324. Who are we joined by? Shane. Shane, you wanted to offer your grandparent name.
1: Actually, my boys refer to my dad as Grandpa Craigie.
0: Grandpa Craigie.
1: Yeah, the older boy couldn't pronounce his name right, so that's how it happened.
0: And isn't that the beauty of kids?
1: Yeah, well, he seems to love it, so it's never changed.
0: Now, let me ask you this. Is your dad's name actually Craig? Because if it's not, that's hilarious.
1: No, it's Craig. It came out Craigie, and I don't know. We think it came from Cranky.
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0: Smoke by Zach McPhee on 90.5 CFCH. My name is Drew, and it's time to answer the phone. Country FM, is it Drew? What's your name?
1: Hi, Drew. It's
0: Bea. Oh, hey, Bea. How's it going?
1: Good, good. I just listened to your conversation about grandmother's name.
0: Yeah, my friend's becoming a grandmother, and she wants to have a fun name that her grandchildren can call her. What are your thoughts?
1: I thought maybe Chima or Mimi.
0: Oh, Mimi's a cute one.
1: Maymay.
0: Oh, Maymay.
1: Yeah, not Mimi, Maymay.
0: Well, I mean, both are cute, don't get me wrong. But if you're all right with it, I'm going to send both of them to my friend.
1: Yeah, those are good. I'm a grandma.
0: I was going to ask that. So do you have a special name for your grandkids?
1: For my grandkids, they had a hard time calling me grandma, but eventually they learned. I got five of them.
0: Oh, so, nothing fancy for you. Grandma's perfectly fine.
1: Yeah, Grandma B, and then there's Grandma J. Yeah.
0: All right. Well, thank you so much for your suggestions, B.
1: Have a great weekend.
0: You as well. Happy Thanksgiving.
1: Yeah, you too. Bye.
0: Bye-bye.
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9: Looking at a clear sky tonight as it falls to plus one. Tomorrow's a mix of sun and cloud, goes to a high of 16, but it's even warmer on Sunday. It's going to be another mix of sun and cloud, but Sunday, it's a high of 19. At 3:53, it's 10 degrees.
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2: Hello and good afternoon. I'm Brad Obang. North Bay OPP is investigating a fatal structure fire in East Ferris Township. The OPP says on Wednesday around 11 o'clock at night, first responders were called to a report of a residential fire on Quakeway Road in East Ferris Township. Police say a deceased person was found within the residence. With the OPP Forensic Identification Team, the Fire Marshal's Office, and the Office of the Chief Coroner of Ontario now assisting with the investigation. A post-mortem examination has been scheduled in Sudbury. The cause and origin of the fire remain under investigation. The OPP reports no foul play is suspected at this time. We're learning more about a student threats investigation from the North Bay Police Service. Officials say around 4 yesterday afternoon, they responded to a report of threatening comments made by a student on social media involving an alleged firearm. An investigation was launched with those responsible identified. Police say officers have determined there are no ongoing safety concerns and students can safely return to school. They add they work collaboratively with West Ferris Secondary School officials throughout the investigation. To protect the privacy of the young people involved, police say no further information is being released at this time. North Bay OPP reports a fatal collision took place on Highway 94 yesterday afternoon in Callander involving a motorcycle and passenger vehicle. Emergency crews responded to the collision just after 3 near the intersection of Terrace Road. Police say the rider, an 82-year-old resident of East Ferris, was taken to hospital with life-threatening injuries and was later pronounced deceased. The highway was closed for about 4 hours after the crash, and the investigation is ongoing. In what's described as an unprecedented regional effort, Northern Ontario communities are joining forces to create over 600 new affordable homes. The Northern Ontario Service Deliverers Association says its members have pooled resources to create the first phase of a new housing pipeline. Early work has been done on projects in 10 communities. They include North Bay and Verner. Officials say sites are being prepared and designs completed, with other pre-construction activities also being finalized. They'll need to be approved by the local social service administration boards, and funding needs to be confirmed before shovels hit the ground. NASDA says it's working with other governments to ensure the homes are built. The hope is to have them construction ready for next year. A planned second phase of the pipeline would also include about 600 new homes in additional communities. And the usual closures will be in effect on Thanksgiving Monday, as it's a stat holiday in Ontario. Most retail outlets and government offices are closed. That includes North Bay City Hall. Officials say there's no curbside garbage or recycling collection that day, resulting in pickup being delayed by 1 day next week. North Bay Transit is not running on Monday either, with buses resuming regular service on Tuesday.
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3: Country 90.5 Sports, the North Bay Battalion have acquired defenseman Jean-Samuel Daniel from Brantford in exchange for a few draft picks. Troops are off till Monday afternoon when they host Peterborough. In OUA men's hockey, Nipissing's on the road to Montreal this weekend to open the season. In the NOJHL, the Voodoos are visiting Espanola tomorrow night. NDA football has St. Joseph's Collard Hall home to Algonquin in both senior and junior play, while both West Ferris teams take on Chippewa and Omichelle. Winnipeg is the lone Canadian team on the ice for a four-game night in the NHL. They're entertaining Anaheim. And there's a pair of games in the CFL tonight. Edmonton's in Hamilton. BC hosts Ottawa.
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3: Beautiful sunny evening leads to a clear sky tonight. It's going to be a low of +1, though it will drop to -2 with the wind. Tomorrow, we've got sunshine throughout the day. It's a high of 16. And then Sunday, it's a high of 19. Also going to be a mix of sun and cloud. 4:05, we're at 10 degrees.
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1: Let's travel to the year 1996. Jay Knowles was getting his footing in Nashville when Odie Blackman took the man under his wing. Unfortunately, in the following year, Odie lost his songwriting job. Thing was, the man saw it coming. Less and less artists were buying his stuff. So in 96, he was trying to write songs that he thought artists would want. But it wasn't enough. And by 97, Odie was out of a job, running out of money. Jay stuck around his mentor, and the two of them decided that they would write a song together. Hopefully one that would get them both jobs. Jay originally was listening to the hit songs of the week to see what they could emulate when Odie said, put it away. That kind of thinking didn't help me. So what if we just write what we want to write? Let's not worry about anyone else. From there, the two men would end up writing a song that got them each a publishing deal. And it gave George Strait his 37th number one hit. Today's chapter in the Book of Country Music, She'll Leave You With a Smile. At birth-

0: That was George Strait. She'll leave you with a smile. 90.5 CFCH. It's Country FM. My name's Drew. What's yours?
1: Hi, my name's Kyson. I have like a grandma name for you.
0: Oh, shoot. Yeah, hit me, Kyson.
1: My nieces call their grandma G-Money. One of my sisters started it.
0: What inspired your sister to go with D-Money?
1: Well, G-Money, like G as in grandma. And then I guess money because, like, she's their grandma, so she spoils them. So she's G-Money.
0: And how does G-Money feel about this?
1: I think she likes it. I don't know, my sister calls her that more than, like, the kids do. She'll be like, go see G-Money, and they'll just, like, go see her.
0: Kyson, that's a fantastic one. Thank you so much for sharing. Have a wonderful rest of your day. Happy Thanksgiving.
1: You as well.
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9: Clear sky tonight, a low of plus one, though it will drop to minus two overnight. We do have a sunny day tomorrow, going to be a high of 16, but then on Sunday, it's a nice mix of sun and cloud with a high of 19. At 4:23, it's 12 degrees.
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1: We say a pair of glasses. We have two eyes, but
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1: 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And here comes Ken. You won't expect this one, but a bra. Don't say a pair of bras.
2: And we put a pair of something. 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

Some may look at it as a burden. I see it as an opportunity to get rid of these flipping cranberries. Rodney Atkins, watching you on 90.5 CFCH. 434, my name is Drew, wondering if you've got Thanksgiving plans. We were invited to a family function this coming Monday, and as any good relative will ask, can I bring anything? The response that you get is, whatever, we've got everything, but if you want to bring something, sure. Now, some might see this as pressure. What could you possibly bring? My wife and I decided that we're going to take all the cranberries and make them into cookies. So she sends you to the grocery store to grab oats, some flour, vanilla, white chocolate chips, and a carton of eggs. Now, if I could brag about my wife for a second, it's not the first time that she's made these cookies. They are phenomenal, and I'm excited to show them off to the relatives. You know, put her up on a pedestal, be like, thank her for the glorious dessert. If you're told to bring whatever to a Thanksgiving dinner, what are you taking with you? 472-2324. This is High Valley Fools on 90.5.

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0: Just because they ask you not to bring a gift doesn't mean you show up empty-handed. Tyler Jo Miller's doing what she does, 90.5. This is the Driving Home with Drew show. It's 4:46, and I'm wondering if your kids have any birthday parties coming up this month. One of my kids got invited to a party this weekend, and the invite explicitly said no gifts, which I find that more and more parents are doing that sort of thing. Last night, kid comes up to you and says, I think I want to make my friend a card. Do you think that would be okay? Specifically make, like they want to go into the dining room and pull out a piece of paper and create something. They don't want to just go to the store. And I thought, it's a wonderful idea. It's not done yet. They actually are going to be working on it tonight, but hopefully they'll get plenty of time. I wanted to get your thoughts on this idea because does this constitute bringing a gift? I don't think so, but I told this to a friend of mine who says it might make the other kids feel guilty for not bringing anything. I mean, it's not my kid's fault for having initiative.
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7: Clear sky tonight, dropping to a low of +1. Tomorrow we'll have sunshine, few clouds, and a high of 16. It'll also be sunny on Sunday with some clouds in the sky and a high of 19. 453, it's 12 degrees.
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1: Hello and good afternoon. I'm Brad Obang. North Bay OPP is investigating a fatal structure fire in East Ferris Township. The OPP says on Wednesday around 11 o'clock at night, first responders were called to a report of a residential fire on Quakeway Road in East Ferris Township. Police say a deceased person was found within the residence. With the OPP Forensic Identification Team, the Fire Marshal's Office, and the Office of the Chief Coroner of Ontario now assisting with the investigation. Postmortem examination has been scheduled in Sudbury. The cause and origin of the fire remain under investigation. The OPP reports no foul play is suspected at this time. We're learning more about a student threats investigation from the North Bay Police Service. Officials say around 4 yesterday afternoon, they responded to a report of threatening comments made by a student on social media involving an alleged firearm. An investigation was launched with those responsible identified. Police say officers have determined there are no ongoing safety concerns and students can safely return to school. They add they work collaboratively with West Ferris Secondary School officials throughout the investigation. To protect the privacy of the young people involved, police say no further information is being released at this time. North Bay OPP reports a fatal collision took place on Highway 94 yesterday afternoon in Callander involving a motorcycle and passenger vehicle. Emergency crews responded to the collision just after 3 near the intersection of Terrace Road. Police say the rider, an 82-year-old resident of East Ferris, was taken to hospital with life-threatening injuries and was later pronounced deceased. The highway was closed for about 4 hours after the crash, and the investigation is ongoing. In what's described as an unprecedented regional effort, Northern Ontario communities are joining forces to create over 600 new affordable homes. The Northern Ontario Service Deliverers Association says its members have pooled resources to create the first phase of a new housing pipeline. Early work has been done on projects in 10 communities. They include North Bay and Verner. Officials say sites are being prepared and designs completed, with other pre-construction activities also being finalized. They'll need to be approved by the local social service administration boards, and funding needs to be confirmed before shovels hit the ground. NASDA says it's working with other governments to ensure the homes are built. The hope is to have them construction ready for next year. A planned second phase of the pipeline would also include about 600 new homes in additional communities. And the usual closures will be in effect on Thanksgiving Monday, as it's a stat holiday in Ontario. Most retail outlets and government offices are closed. That includes North Bay City Hall. Officials say there's no curbside garbage or recycling collection that day, resulting in pickup being delayed by 1 day next week. North Bay Transit is not running on Monday either, with buses resuming regular service on Tuesday.
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2: 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North Bay Battalion have acquired defenseman Jean-Samuel Dagneau from Brantford in exchange for a few draft picks. Troops will be off till Monday afternoon. That's when they're hosting Peterborough. In OUA men's hockey, Nipissing's on the road to Montreal this weekend to open up the season. NOJHL action, the Voodoos are visiting Espanola tomorrow night. In NDA football, St. Joseph's Collard Hall is home to Algonquin in both senior and junior play, while West Ferris teams will take on Chippewa at Omichel. Winnipeg's the lone Canadian team on the ice for a four-game night in the NHL. They're entertaining Anaheim. And we have a pair of games in the CFL tonight. Edmonton's in Hamilton. BC will be hosting Ottawa.
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2: Clear sky tonight with a low of plus one. Tomorrow we have sunshine, few clouds, and a high of 16, but it'll be a mix of sun and cloud on Sunday, high of 19. 504, it's 12 degrees.
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0: And speaking of living, there are a lot of people who are living their best life thanks to Farah. And we wanted to congratulate at least one of their employees. My name is Drew for 90.5 CFCH. We decided to end our week with one more Kindness Cruiser delivery. And as you could probably guess, we went to Farah, just off of Oakwood Avenue, looking for Wendy. Now, when we heard where we were going, we were assuming that one of the clients at Farah was nominating Wendy, but no. Let me read you the nomination. Wendy's a hard worker, a single mom who would take the shirt off her back for anyone she cares for. Wendy's a strong, independent woman who teaches us we can do anything we set our minds to. She's supportive through every step. She's also known as mom to us, her six kids, and I want to nominate her since she's so deserving. So not only is she an incredible person at work, she's an incredible person at home as well. Very, very deserving of a kindness care package. And if you can think of someone in your life, whether related or not, that deserves recognition, nominate them at MyNorthBayNow.com. 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

0: In my head, I thought, let's prepare for flu season. But in doing so, I made a mistake. My name is Drew, and this is 90.5 CFCH. We just finished listening to some Garth Brooks, and perhaps you also listened to our Kindness Cruiser nomination today. We went to Farah, just off of Oakville, looking for Wendy. And Wendy doesn't work in the main area. They had to call her down from her office. So as she's making her way to you, so you can deliver the kindness care package, you notice to your left a Purell machine. And you thought, oh, perfect. You don't want to spread germs. So you put your hand underneath and you start rubbing it into your hands. And rubbing and rubbing and rubbing. Why isn't it drying up? Because remember, she's coming down. And 9 times out of 10, when someone meets you for the first time, they want to shake your hand. And I don't want it to be filled with this sanitizer. So you are fervorously rubbing your hands together to try and get it dry just in time for Wendy to turn the corner. And if you want to congratulate Wendy as well, I do hope you visit our Facebook page to send her a nice, you deserve it.
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10: Clear sky tonight with a low of plus one. Tomorrow we have sunshine, few clouds, and a high of 16, but it'll be a mix of sun and cloud on Sunday, high of 19.
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0: From park to bark, I want to talk about something so creative that it made me think, oh, wish I thought of that. 90.5 CFCH, that was Tyler Hubbard. My name is Drew. Are you a dog owner? Because you might be able to use this as well. I saw this woman just run down Main Street in a jogging outfit with her dog on a leash. Makes sense, right? Might as well get both of your exercise in. However, the dog's losing its mind. See, the leash is attached to the dog's collar. The owner is holding on to the middle of the leash. And at the end, where you would typically put your hand through, she's got a dog toy. So the dog is running alongside her, but also trying to attack the toy that's dangling from the leash. So not only is the dog getting physical exercise, but it's also getting mental exercise trying to take this toy down. Meanwhile, the owner's just running along, enjoying her exercise. It's brilliant, and you know that both of them are going to be very tired when they get home.
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0: Doesn't matter how good those jeans are. By the end of Monday, you're going to have to loosen them. My name is Drew for 90.5 CFCH, and that was Tebe. Over on our Facebook page, I asked about your whatever dish. If you're invited to Thanksgiving and you ask, what can I bring? The host says, whatever. What do you choose? I asked this over on Facebook, which you can find us by looking up Country 905 FM. Here are some of my favorite suggestions that we've gotten so far. Leanne said buffalo chicken dip. Oh, I haven't had buffalo chicken dip in years. My aunt made the best one. She lives out west. I might have to visit her soon, you know, because I miss her. And that buffalo chicken dip. Ashley said carrot cake muffins, which this was a mistake. Now I'm so very hungry. But I'm also curious because Kimberly said ambrosia salad. I've been really into ancient Greece recently, like the mythology, Zeus, Athena, Hermes, that whole thing. And ambrosia is like the food of the gods. But I looked it up and apparently it's a fruit salad with pineapple, oranges, coconut, and miniature marshmallows. I haven't had it yet, but it does sound like something the gods would approve of.
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6: Clear sky tonight with a low of plus one. Tomorrow we have sunshine, few clouds, and a high of 16, but it'll be a mix of sun and cloud on Sunday, high of 19.
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13: Clear sky tonight with a low of plus one. Tomorrow we have sunshine, few clouds, and a high of 16, but it'll be a mix of sun and cloud on Sunday. High of 19.
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1: There's a park I go to called Bear Oaks where it's not clothing optional. 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
2: 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It's the sound of colder temperatures and leaves changing color. 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
7: Clear sky tonight with a low of plus one. Tomorrow we have sunshine, few clouds, and a high of 16, but it'll be a mix of sun and cloud on Sunday, high of 19.
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5: Clear sky tonight with a low of plus one. Tomorrow we have sunshine, few clouds, and a high of 16, but it'll be a mix of sun and cloud on Sunday, high of 19.
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0: from Slow Dances. Our lives are better left to chance. 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
1: My child accidentally ruined my job with one sentence. My name is Drew, and were you at Meet a Machine? Even though I was technically at work, I was still able to be with the kids. Had this guy come up to me and say that they listen to the station all the way home from work, and they even have the radio going in the bathroom when they have their after-work shower. Well, thank you so much for listening. As you're going to look at the fire truck with your kid, child looks up and says, "Dad, how many people are naked when they listen to you?"

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1: No way. 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
10: Clear sky tonight with a low of plus one. Tomorrow we have sunshine, few clouds, and a high of 16, but it'll be a mix of sun and cloud on Sunday, high of 19.
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